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1: 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Can you hear me? 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

0: I'll be bringing you timeless hits to vibe to every Thursday from 3 to 5pm. But you see me, I like to do things differently and play you some tunes you may have even forgotten about. Sure, we'll throw in the classics you love, but expect to hear those underrated bangers of the past that you just won't hear anywhere else. Good vibes, throwback anthems, and laid-back chatter that will make your Thursday feel like a Friday. Be sure to join me, Carrera Chanel, right here on Croydon FM. 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

0: Hey yo, hey yo, it's the big bad MC Shabba the Lyrical Dapper. Right now you're locked into Croydon FM 97.8 or 99.4. Big things are going, more fire. How you mean? Where me born and me grow in a London. Big up our jungle is massive.
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3: 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Yeah. You know.

0: yesteryear. I'll be bringing you timeless hits to vibe to every Thursday from 3 to 5pm. But you see me, I like to do things differently and play you some tunes you may have even forgotten about. Sure, we'll throw in the classics you love, but expect to hear those underrated bangers of the past that you just won't hear anywhere else. Good vibes, throwback anthems, and laid-back chatter that will make your Thursday feel like a Friday. Be sure to join me, Carrera Chanel, right here on Croydon FM. You won't want to miss it.
1: 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Stay in touch, stay in tune, we're not going nowhere. Whenever they are late, we are always there soon. Thank you, Jaya Rice, cry down in all the morning. Oh, yes, you keep us sheltered like a awning. Out there!
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1: They're riding on the side.
0: Yeah, they running on the side. 3 14-inch rims is running on the side.
1: They're riding on the side.
0: Yeah, they running on the side. 3 14-inch rims is running on the side.
1: They're riding on the side.
0: Yeah, they running on the side. Take two and pass it. It will not burn you. From the Long Beach Chronicles to the Wall Street Journal, they all know the G with the cutlass coupe. Ask Bill Gates.
1: Yeah, I know the homie Snoop.
0: Yeah, come straight.

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I was up on. I know you never had a love like this before, but you know, I wanna be that one for you. Yo, Tim and Bob.

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I double take and pray the email was a typo. I call my mate and now we're in the same lifeboat. 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Come on now, it's kinda peak.

0: Carreras Classics is your go-to show for a weekly hit of the best hip-hop, R&B and slow jams of yesteryear. I'll be bringing you timeless hits to vibe to every Thursday from 3 to 5pm. But you see me, I like to do things differently and play you some tunes you may have even forgotten about. Sure, we'll throw in the classics you love, but expect to hear those underrated bangers of the past that you just won't hear anywhere else. Good vibes, throwback anthems, and laid-back chatter that will make your Thursday feel like a Friday. 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

Tell me, tell me, tell me, tell me, tell me, tell me, tell me, tell me, tell me, tell me, tell me, tell me, tell me, tell me, tell me, tell me, tell me, tell me, tell me, tell me, tell me, tell me, tell me, tell me, tell me, tell me, tell me, tell me, tell me, tell me, tell me, tell me, tell me, tell me, tell me, tell me, tell me, tell me, tell me, tell me, tell me, tell me, tell me, tell me, 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tell me, tell me, tell me, tell me, tell me, tell me, tell me, tell me, tell me, tell me, tell me, tell me, tell me, tell me, tell me, tell me, tell me, tell me, tell me, tell me, tell me, tell me, tell me, tell me, tell me, tell me, tell me, tell me, t

0: on and off the dance floor. I'll be setting you up for the weekend. 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
1: Scorching temperatures are expected to be replaced with thunderstorms across parts of the UK. The Met Office has issued yellow warnings for Scotland and parts of northern England. Temperatures this week hit a high of 37.3 degrees Celsius, creating problems for schools, the transport network and the elderly. Susan Campbell-Dick, carer at Norton House Care Home in London, says the weather is becoming more problematic.
2: I can see as the world is changing, the heat is getting stronger and stronger in the summer. And we have to look not only at the elderly, but we have to look at everybody, because some people have health problems. And this sort of weather is not good for them.
1: The United States has struck missile, drone and radar sites inside Iran following a drone attack on a cargo ship in the Strait of Hormuz. President Donald Trump says the move was a response to what he called a ceasefire violation. Iran disputes that claim, insisting it is managing security in the key shipping route. England are through to the World Cup knockout rounds, regardless of the result against Panama tonight. Spain's victory over Uruguay ensured Thomas Tuchel's side will advance as one of the best third-place teams at worst. A win or matching Ghana's results would see England top Group L and book a last 32 clash in Atlanta. Tuesday's draw hasn't stopped these fans believing.
3: We always have them second game where we get a draw out of it. But third game in New Jersey, I'm hoping for better things.
4: I'm pretty confident, to be honest. There's a lot of people that doubt us, but I'm pretty confident. I feel like we've got a lot of young talent in there.
5: I think we've got a chance. I'm worried a bit about the heat, but I think we've got a chance.
1: King Charles has sent a message of sympathy to the people of Venezuela following this week's deadly earthquakes. Nearly 1,000 people are reported to have died. The UK has deployed a specialist search and rescue team, medical staff and £2 million in humanitarian support to help those affected. And today marks Armed Forces Day, with a number of events and demonstrations taking place across the country. That's the latest from Radio News Hub. I'm Ben Monse.
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1: Scorching temperatures are expected to be replaced with thunderstorms across parts of the UK. The Met Office has issued yellow warnings for Scotland and parts of northern England. Temperatures this week hit a high of 37.3 degrees Celsius, creating problems for schools, the transport network and the elderly. Susan Campbell-Dick, carer at Norton House Care Home in London, says the weather is becoming more problematic.
2: I can see as the world is changing, the heat is getting stronger and stronger in the summer. And we have to look not only at the elderly, but we have to look at everybody, because some people have health problems. And this sort of weather is not good for them.
1: The United States has struck missile, drone and radar sites inside Iran following a drone attack on a cargo ship in the Strait of Hormuz. President Donald Trump says the move was a response to what he called a ceasefire violation. Iran disputes that claim, insisting it is managing security in the key shipping route. England are through to the World Cup knockout rounds, regardless of the result against Panama tonight. Spain's victory over Uruguay ensured Thomas Tuchel's side will advance as one of the best third-place teams at worst. A win or matching Ghana's results would see England top Group L and book a last 32 clash in Atlanta. Tuesday's draw hasn't stopped these fans believing.
3: We always have them second game where we get a draw out of it. But yeah, third game in New Jersey, I'm hoping for better things.
4: I'm pretty confident, to be honest. There's a lot of people that doubt us, but yeah, I'm pretty confident. I feel like we've got a lot of young talent in there.
5: I think we've got a chance. We've got a chance. I'm worried a bit about the heat, but I think we've got a chance.
1: King Charles has sent a message of sympathy to the people of Venezuela following this week's deadly earthquakes. Nearly 1,000 people are reported to have died. The UK has deployed a specialist search and rescue team, medical staff and £2 million in humanitarian support to help those affected. And today marks Armed Forces Day, with a number of events and demonstrations taking place across the country. That's the latest from Radio News Hub. I'm Ben Monse.
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3: 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We're not going nowhere. We're never there late, we're always there soon. Thank you, Jaya Rice, Croydon in the morning. Oh, yes, you keep us sheltered like an awning. Out there.
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1: Scorching temperatures are expected to be replaced with thunderstorms across parts of the UK. The Met Office has issued yellow warnings for Scotland and parts of northern England. Temperatures this week hit a high of 37.3 degrees Celsius, creating problems for schools, the transport network and the elderly. Susan Campbell-Dick, carer at Norton House Care Home in London, says the weather is becoming more problematic.
2: I can see as the world is changing, the heat is getting stronger and stronger in the summer. And we have to look not only at the elderly, but we have to look at everybody, because some people have health problems. And this sort of weather is not good for them.
1: The United States has struck missile, drone and radar sites inside Iran following a drone attack on a cargo ship in the Strait of Hormuz. President Donald Trump says the move was a response to what he called a ceasefire violation. Iran disputes that claim, insisting it is managing security in the key shipping route. England are through to the World Cup knockout rounds, regardless of the result against Panama tonight. Spain's victory over Uruguay ensured Thomas Tuchel's side will advance as one of the best third-place teams at worst. A win or matching Ghana's results would see England top Group L and book a last 32 clash in Atlanta. Tuesday's draw hasn't stopped these fans believing.
3: We always have them second game where we get a draw out of it. But third game in New Jersey, I'm hoping for better things.
4: I'm pretty confident, to be honest. There's a lot of people that doubt us, but I'm pretty confident. I feel like we've got a lot of young talent in there.
5: I think we've got a chance. I'm worried a bit about the heat, but I think we've got a chance.
1: King Charles has sent a message of sympathy to the people of Venezuela following this week's deadly earthquakes. Nearly 1,000 people are reported to have died. The UK has deployed a specialist search and rescue team, medical staff and £2 million in humanitarian support to help those affected. And today marks Armed Forces Day, with a number of events and demonstrations taking place across the country. That's the latest from Radio News Hub. I'm Ben Monse.
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1: I'm still trying to write the story as I see it. 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Family breaking north, I cover the trips abroad. 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

0: Bible said there's gonna be winners and losers. Four bills to my name, put it all on the rent. I was hustling stupid. 24 hours, everything can change. God gave me the gift, had to use it. You're never broke if you got ideas, undeniable. Join with the movement.
1: It's undeniable, baby.

Green, white, green flag flown, yeah, the vulture. 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Child, take note in the wild, it's that kingdom come. Black skin, white world, that's my thesis done. Rock, paper, scissors, the mission is classified. I was doing 9 to 5, I've been lost in who am I's, who are you, who are we. I'm obsessed with breaking free. Big woman any, but for auntie, I still been my

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1: Well, I'm me, Addy, you to sing cutie, cutie. 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
1: Hey guys, you are locked in with your girl, DJ Tashi. Okay, it's still Saturday mornings with Lucan online. However, I'm covering

0: 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And CroydonFM.com, international, online, wherever you are in the world, okay, guys? So I'm here to wake you up. I'm here to get you ready for your Saturday. If you are enjoying the sun like me, can I get a amen? We have so much to talk about that's been going on recently, okay, guys? Have you guys been watching House of Dragons? Right, we need to talk about that. Hit us up on WhatsApp. Let us know if you have been watching that. It's my favorite thing in the whole world since Game of Thrones. Any Game of Thrones fans in the house? Hit us up on WhatsApp. I got some tunes for you today.
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0: Guys, I've got some Miguel for you. I've got some Miguel featuring J. Cole, actually. Some of the best Miguel I could give you, I've got for you today. I've got some Drake for you, okay? I'm going to give you some Mavado and 50 Cent. It's Saturday. We're getting ready for the weekend. Maybe you're recovering from yesterday, like some of us who were celebrating 8 years of CFM last night. Big up Croydon FM every single time, okay? We have reached 8 years, and here's to many more. Guys, let's have some fun. Let's get you ready for the weekend, okay? 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Keep it locked.
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1: So how are you guys feeling about this weather? I need to know. We've got mixed opinions, okay? Someone told me they got sunstroke, okay, last week. So you guys, be very, very careful in the sun. Make sure you're staying hydrated, okay? I need to make sure I'm putting SPF on my nose because I think I've got a little bit of sunburn on there. It's very peak. It's very peak out here. It's very peak in London. Guys, if you're locked in on croydonfm.com, on the .com, you will know that. No, not that you will know. Basically, you won't know how hot it is over here in London at the moment. But it's probably hot wherever you are, unless you live in Antarctica. Right now,

My point is, we can't really complain, can we? Because the winter, it was a cold winter. It was a long winter. This is another Game of Thrones reference, okay? It was a long, dark winter, okay? So it's nice to have the sun. I mean, it makes a big difference. I keep hearing people say, allegedly, in the UK, we're going to have 6 months of winter and 6 months of summer eventually. That's what they're saying. That's what the streets are saying, apparently. We'll see how it goes. I mean, I'm feeling it. I think we just need to prepare. Like, if this is what it is now, we all need to just make sure summertime we're ready with the SPF, with the clothes even, because we don't have enough clothes. Normally we have, like, I have holiday clothes, clothes that I wear on holiday and clothes that I wear in the UK in the summer. They're two different clothes. If you know, you know. Those are two different wardrobes. But I feel like

mad at that. I'm not mad at that. Yes, indeed. Because I remember, was it a few summers ago? I think it was 2023 summer. I was in Barcelona. And I remember thinking, oh my gosh, I'm going to miss London summer. I was actually doing some work in Barcelona. So I was like, oh, like, I wonder if in London everyone's relaxing, having a great time, and I'm in Barcelona, you know, not, you know, in the sun, but, you know, I'm not around my friends and family as much. I was around some friends. We got my real friends. We got my real friends who was in Barcelona with me a couple of years ago. You know who you are. I was missing my family, not my friends. And I thought, oh my gosh, I wonder if my family are having a great time in London and we're here in Barcelona. You know? Okay, I was having

0: was a touch, really, because I, you know, I thought I missed out London. Anyway, my point is, there's no missing, like, London is the place to be. Do you know what I mean? Like, if it was this year, I would have felt like, oh my God, you know, my family, what are they doing? I'm missing out on the family fun days in the sun. So yeah, guys, we need to start planning the London summers like we're living in Barcelona, Monaco, all of these places, right? Because London is quickly becoming one of those destinations, summertime destinations. Guys, are you picking up what I'm putting down? Right, big up London, big up Croydon FM, big up South London specifically, because South London's where it's at. Like I said, Croydon FM, we've reached 8 years. That says a lot about South London already. We represent South London, and yeah, South London is us. So big up London every time. If this is every summer, South London's just going to get better and better. Next up, I've got Sierra for you. Keep it locked.
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1: Guys, I love that song. That song is so fun. Big up Sierra. Guys, why do people not give Sierra her credit, right? We're going to give Sierra her credit, her flowers, everything. You're going to give it to her, yeah? I love her. She's amazing. Big up Auntie Pauline, locked in on the FM.

so lovely seeing her every single time, her and Auntie Rosie. Oh, the aunties, make sure you guys don't go nowhere, keep it locked, don't touch that dial, okay? I've got Turn Your Lights Down Low up next, Lauryn Hill and Bob Marley. Miss Lauryn Hill's making a comeback. She's performing her old songs, right? And some people are saying she doesn't sound the same as she did, but obviously when she recorded those songs, she was in her 20s. She wasn't, she maybe just had one child at the time, because I know she did have one child. We don't know if she recorded those songs before or after she had her child. However, my point is, people change, people grow, people mature. Of course she's not going to sound the same. However,

0: and Heal, the album, can never be taken away from her, guys. Do you get what I'm saying? Keep it locked, man. We got Lauryn Hill and Bob Marley up next.
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1: Guys, can I give you some sing-alongs next? Oh gosh, I have to give you some Mariah, okay? We're going to sing along on this Saturday morning. That's a good way to wake everybody up, right? If I give you some sing-alongs, I think we can get ready for the day. The sun is not going to slow us down. 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I keep talking about the sun. 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

0: siesta time. 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I should have brought my umbrella. 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We're missing a trick here by not having an umbrella in the sun. 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Hit us up on WhatsApp. I'm going to give you a sing-along. Let me know what you think. You know the number.
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1: Guys, I've got another 2000s banger that I want you to sing along to, okay? We're drawing close to the 11 a.m. mark now. That means, yeah, you know when it's 11 a.m? There's a lot expected of you. There is so much expected of you from 11 a.m. onwards, okay? Every 11 a.m., you got no excuse, okay? You need to, unless, you know,

0: you're looking around thinking, okay, I need to make a start on anything that I have not made a start on as yet today. Okay, so we're drawing close to that time. Guys, so I'm gonna give you one more sing-along, okay? 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
1: Holla back. 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
1: 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Keep it locked, you understand? 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
4: Guys, welcome back to the second half of Saturday Mornings with Lucan online, okay? This Saturday, you are locked in with your girl, DJ Tashi, okay? So it's Saturday Mornings with DJ Tashi today until 12 p.m. You have me all to yourself, okay, guys? We're having a bit of fun. I gave you some 2000s sing-alongs to wake you up this morning, okay? And I've got more where that came from, baby. Don't go nowhere, okay? Next up, I've got Jackyor with That Girl, okay? We're gonna pick up the pace a little bit. It's 11 a.m. Well, just gone 11 a.m., right? So we're gonna have a good time. Yes, we're gonna have a good time. And we're gonna wake you up. We're gonna get you ready for Saturday night. Guys, how does Saturday night go when it's 30 degrees all day? Normally, like, you know, in the UK, it's in the winter, we're like, oh, it's cold, it's okay. So you can, like, you still feel, like, in the evening, you still feel ready to go. But when it's boiling in the evening, you don't feel ready to go. I don't know. I think we're getting used to the heat. Auntie Pauline has given me a really good idea, okay? Sun umbrellas are the thing, guys. We are going to make sun umbrellas a thing, okay? We're bringing it back. Because if it's going to be 30 degrees consistently every summer in London where we live, I think we need to mitigate the risk, okay, of this really high temperatures, basically. And I think sun umbrellas are the way to do so. Umbrellas that we carry in the sun. I was asking you guys the first half of the show, okay,

0: that she herself has a sun umbrella. 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The people have spoken. Let's get the sun umbrellas out, because I say that because I've got sunburn on my nose already. I know. How does that happen? No SPF, okay? Defying the laws. Okay, but I will not make that mistake again. We're going to have SPF. We're going to have the sun umbrella. Okay, we're ready. We're ready. Are you guys ready? Next up, I've got Jack Yor. Keep it locked.
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1: 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Okay, baby, next up, I got Garnet Alkeem, yes, with Burning Sun. I have to give you this one.

0: Guys, let me let the song speak for itself. I'm not going to say too much, but this song means so much to me. Garnet means so much to me as well. So guys, let me give it to you. Burning Sun by Garnet Alkim. Big up everyone locked in on the live, okay? Big up Prince. Big up Barn Again, okay? Big up Abdi Star, okay? Big up Timeless, yes. Big up everybody. Big up 20 Lee 26, yes. Big up everybody locked in and who's always locked in. Big up everybody who does not touch that dial. It's the best station in the nation. It's Croydon FM. Don't go nowhere.
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1: Guys, that song is so fitting, right? Aaliyah, her voice. I love that song. But also, guys, it's hot like fire outside, okay?

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When I could have said we are suffering. Do you see that? I could have said we are suffering, but you guys know I'm all about the positivity, the inspiration, the motivation. Yes. So I chose to rephrase that, okay? I chose to have a positive outlook on the heat and say we are enjoying life, because when December comes, when September comes, when January comes, and it's raining every day, freezing every day, you can't step out without sneezing. Do you want to know something? It rained all of January and all of February in London, okay? No word of

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1: 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It's Croydon FM, baby. Guys, we have like 25 minutes left. Something like this. So we're going to keep it going. It's so hot. I'm scared to go outside. I wish I could stay here with you all day, but you know, I have to give other people their time slot so they can come and entertain you also. So don't touch that dial, okay? Because it's lit every day, every time on Croydon FM, no matter what time, we are here giving you vibes on vibes on vibes. Do you know what? Yeah, our DJs create some of the best playlists. 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Sometimes I'll be listening to Croydon FM and I'm like, oh my God, I love this song. How did I forget about this song? You guys have just made my day. That happens all the time when I'm listening to Croydon FM, when I'm speaking to the other DJs at Croydon FM. It's a vibe, guys, all the time. 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

0: He said he's had to touch the road, okay? 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
1: Guys, this is the last one from me. 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And it's going to be hot.

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0: What's going on, Croydon? What's going on? What's going on? Hope you're good. I hope you're blessed this Saturday afternoon. More importantly, I hope you're cool. Because, Lord, I know you're hearing it everywhere. But it's a madness outside. So if you're out and about, make sure you keep cool. Bring some water with you. Stay hydrated.
1: Carlos Barnes.
0: Big shout out to Tashi for the last 2 hours. Big shout out to Lucan as well. If you missed the show, don't worry. All the www.mixcloud.com / Croydon FM. You'll be able to listen back to that show as well as all the shows here at Croydon. Lord. That drop there, you know. Big shout out to Carlos Bars, wherever you're there. This one entitled Tenement Yard. I want to give a massive, massive, massive shout out to Mr. C and Phoebs. We celebrated yesterday 8 years of Croydon FM.

Big shout out to everyone that came down yesterday to celebrate. Current presenters, past presenters, family, friends. It was a vibe. I said to myself today, Croydon, no, you know, I didn't even plan today. Today is strictly vibes. We're going wherever the vibes takes us. So you know what to do, Croydon. Stand up, wave two arms, shake two legs. This is a tribal affair. And you got me until 2 p.m. Next one produced by myself.

0: Couldn't go any further with this one, you know.
1: Sorry, not sorry.
0: Round two. Mr. Taffer. Metro, Human Nature. What a rhythm. We just hit the halfway part. Well, it's 12:30 now. So the halfway part of the first part of the segment of the show. What a mouthful. We've got another about 29 minutes before the important ad breaks. And I'll be switching up playing some UK funky on the other side. You know how we do.

Hey yo, Croydon. You see this one here? What a rhythm. Big shout out to this new music each and every time. An original is such a classic, but they mashed this one up, you know.

Credit. Next one will be the last one from myself before the all-important ad breaks. Make sure you don't go nowhere. Keep a lot current 97.8 and 99.4 FM. I will catch you on the other side playing some UK funky.

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Scrum. We're back on the other side. Kicking off with this one from JD Bell. Track ID Compare. Big shout out to JD, wherever you're there. What a rhythm.

Courtney, you see this guy? This is not even scripted when I say this. He is so underrated, it is mad. Big shout out to JD Bell, wherever you're there. Rhythms upon rhythms. Big shout out to the Bob's House team each and every time as well, man. But make sure you go and check out this camp, this guy. Big shout out to the Nasty Bros as well. JD Bell, go and check him out. Wicked rhythms.

0: 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We
1: culture. Croydon, I don't think we're going to be able to make it through the second part of the show, you know. I think I might just have to play just one rhythm. I might not even mix. I might just play the rhythms because I got a feeling I'm just going to be wheeling up everything. This one here, what a rhythm. Once again, big shout out to the Bob's House Camp, Vice Martel, Bobby Noodles, and Benny Random, one of my favorite MCs on this one. Track ID, Lady Step. Make sure you go over to the Bob's House team Bandcamp page and go and pick this up along with the, I think it's called the Tivoli EP or Tip. Basically, just type in Bob's House. Go and pick it up. Is this the rhythm is entitled Tivoli Rhythm, but this one is titled Lady Step, and they've got a whole bunch of other rhythms on the same Tivoli Rhythm there from different artists and whatnot. So make sure you go out and support the rhythm. But yeah, round two upon this one.

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Melody. A remix is mad, you know. Big shout out to Razaman on the last one. That one entitled Hero.

0: Big shout out to Phono Vibes on the last one. That one entitled Friend or Foe. You can pick that up via a new EP that he dropped recently. When I say recently, it was in the last couple days. Make sure you guys support that. This one's coming back, man. Old school classic. Oh,
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0: Yes, it is. The Nail on the Remix. Croydon, we've got about 20 minutes or so left. I swear this second part has not been scripted, not been planned. We're just going with vibes. Some of the stuff is working, some of it hasn't. But it's vibes, man.

Crowland, you know what? It's hot. This mix got me in my feels. I do not care. That was one mad wheel up. We've got about 5-10 minutes left of the show. We're gonna go. I want to hear it again. Big shout out to Wild 40 on this one. Flo Vox. One of my personal rhythms. And it's only fitting as well. True say the sun's out. To get a rhythm on like this. Track ID Flo Vox. Big shout out to White Coat on the rhythm that I played with this one.

Credit this one, the last one from myself. Thank you for allowing me to have your ears for the last 2 hours. What a show. Pure vibes, pure energy. And much love for allowing me to have your ears, as I said. You'll catch me again next week, 12 till 2. Big shout out to everyone that locked in. Big shout out to the gang that messaged. Much love. Zoe will be taking over the reins with the Zoe Show from 2 o'clock, so make sure you don't change the dial. But I'll catch you again next week, man. Stay safe. Stay hydrated. And keep a lot crew on 97.8 and 99.4 FM.

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3: Hello, Croydon. How are we feeling today? It is your girl, Zoe, and I am in the CFM studio from 2 to 4, making sure we bring all the weekend vibes, okay? I already asked you how you're feeling.

on Mixcloud. And yeah, we're gonna have a great time. Every week we go through my show and film of the week, as well as my favorite artist of the week, and then of course in the second half of the show, everyone's favorite dilemmas. Okay, and I was even saying to some of the crew yesterday, with the CFM family celebrating the 8-year anniversary, which we will get into a bit later, I just feel like at this point you guys need to be paying me to be a relationship therapist, because it's too much. Okay, but it's never too much. I'm just joking. I'm always happy to lend a listening ear. And of course, you can also let me know your thoughts as well, 07494 696 978, okay, to keep up and let everyone know what exactly they should be doing with their problems. But yeah, enough from me. We're gonna

0: What a banger. Okay, I know that one got your legs moving. It is now 2:03, and you are tuned into The Zoe Show. Like I said, Croydon FM is celebrating its 8th anniversary. Okay, and when I tell you a time was had, I did not get home until the early AM. So yeah, we had a blast. It was so great seeing so many of the team as well. I know Josh Chills was shutting it down as well in his set. So shout out to him. I'm going to just keep things going, okay? It's a celebration. So that is what I'm going to play for you next. This is How We Celebrate with Riggy Lass. Make sure you are keeping it locked.
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0: what is coming for you, okay? Because you are already great and you are already special and loved. 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We have them every single week to start off our show. And a song I just think encapsulates that so much is Optimistic by Sounds of the Blackness, which I'm going to play for you next. Make sure you are keeping it locked.
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0: feel like that's the one they always play at the end of a movie soundtrack. 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And we just love that. 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All right, we're going to pick some things up with some Afrobeats. 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

That was Wait For You by Future featuring Drake and Tems. I love when artists get together and literally just give us what we need on a track. Don't know about you, but the only thing I'm waiting for is more Breeze, okay? When I tell you, I'll be honest, I've been one of the bandits who were like, can't wait for summer, it's here, it's only the countdown, we're gonna have good weather. But the thing about British heat, okay, when I tell you there's no air, hashtag Jordan Sparks, I feel so sticky all the time. Like, why are they doing this to us? I just

far, you know who you are. So yeah, I just want to see that. But where is everyone heading this summer? Let me know. 07494 696 978, or are we just having, you know, a UK kind of summer where we just stay here but maybe just try and make sure the AC and the fans are going? But I think one thing about British people, I think what brings us together is our ability just to complain about everything. When it's too cold, oh, I'm freezing outside. When it's hot, oh my gosh, there's no air. Like, we're a bit ungrateful. But you know what, we wouldn't be British without a bit of cynicism there, isn't it? So I don't know, let me know your thoughts. Are British people too complacent? You can also shout me on Insta at Zoe, Zoeyyyyy, 4 Y's, don't

0: this good weather, because the thunderstorms last night, baby, they were cooling us down, but it's picked it right back up again. I think this is actually set to be one of our hottest UK Junes ever. So yeah, I just think that's crazy. But anyways, let me know where you are heading, because I want to live vicariously through you. That is what we do every single Saturday. Let me know. 07494 696 978. All right, speaking of party, our girl Bae is gonna keep it going. This is Party featuring Andre 3000, recording 97.8 FM. 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

0: your favorite Saturday show. Shout out to 234 who is loving the tunes. And also shout out to Auntie Pauline, who says, it's a no-brainer for me. I'm off to Jamaica very soon as it's home for me. Unlike the UK heat, there is bearable. Loving the vibes. Do you know what, Auntie Pauline? Is it all right if you put me in your suitcase? I promise you, okay, I can sneak through customs. I'm quite flexible. Take me to the island. Take me there. I want to go there, okay? Where else are people traveling to? I've had a message as well from Jennifer, who says, I am going to Greece, going to enjoy myself for my girls, hen do. Ooh, I love that for you, Jen. Again, let me know where you are heading. 07494-696-978. But yeah, the UK heat, it is just unbearable. But you know what? I think it's better this than hailstone, all right? So we'll just take it as it comes. All right, up next for you is 24 Hours featuring with Odile and Stormzy. Okay, make sure you are keeping it locked.
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1: Is there?

okay? And she is officially back with some new music. She had her comeback single, Mine, which dropped back in March. And yeah, this was just amazing. And it was so good as well. It's her first album after her full-length project. So make sure you are tuning into that. And everyone knows Amari from One Thing. It's That One Thing. And we're going to be playing that for you shortly. But I'm going to start off strong with one of my favorite songs on the All I Have album, okay? Which I think is one of the best R&B no-skip albums. Let me know, what are your no-skip albums? 07494-696-978. Or you can message me on Insta at Zoe, Zowayyyyy. I want to know, what album do you listen to and you're like, right,

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0: I just know that one had you singing along, thinking about that special someone. That was I Just Died by Miss R. Marie. Make sure you are keeping it locked. I'll be honest, I don't ever want to be that damn bad, okay? I do not want to be dying in anyone's arms. I don't think it's that serious, please though. Okay, but as a, you know, lover girl, I do get it. But sometimes, yeah, women, we just be saying anything. But let me know, is it ever that serious? Do you ever just feel like you're falling and melting into someone's arms, just like I'm melting in this heat? 07494 696 978. All right, just before our break, we're going to be getting into my show of the week. And this one, if you haven't watched it, I'm not actually going to give you any spoilers, okay? All I'm going to say is Jonasi. If you know, you know. The show of the week is The Polygamist, okay? It's on Netflix. And when I tell you, it is doing numbers and rounds on the internet, because this man, if the clue isn't in the title, then you won't even be able to get it. Because when I say this man is so wicked, you just have to watch and let the story unfold. I think even just seeing the actors, you know, when you see an actor that has just done such a good job, you just think, oh my gosh, in real life, you're still in character. Yeah, when I'm seeing all his PR and stunts and they're all, you know, doing all the different press runs, I'm just thinking, Jonasi, is that you? Because it's not giving that, but shout out to the actor. He is absolutely amazing. And also Joyce and the rest of the amazing people in that. But yeah, it's all a story about love, betrayal, and how it feels when, you know, your partner is now looking at maybe having multiple wives, okay? So I want to know your thoughts. Do we still believe in monogamy and, you know, want to have that traditional route, or is it all about just diversifying the portfolio the way he clearly seems to do it? 07494 696 978, okay? But I just think from now on, we no longer say men are trash. We just say, oh, he be Jonasi. When I tell you the things that he was getting up to, I just think the amount of crash outs, the way he was just destroying his family on that path. But I just think at the same time, the drama, every single episode there was something new. You couldn't have anticipated that. You wouldn't have been able to guess that. But yeah, let me know your thoughts if you've also watched. 07494 696 978, okay? If there was one thing about Jonasi, he was gonna keep a woman around. All right, and talking about that one thing, we're gonna play some Armory to finish up that artist of the week section. Make sure you are keeping a lot. 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

0: right, Croydon, we are coming up to the halfway point of the show, but do not go everywhere because we are going to be getting into everyone's favorite segment, which is the dilemmas. I just had one sent through, so if there is enough time, okay, because there was already a backlog and I'm trying to work hard through it, I might have to give a bit longer to these dilemmas, guys. But yeah, I will go through that next week. So thank you for sharing that, 809. But all right, we're going to keep things going with some Odil. This is a Be Easy. 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
1: 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And without further ado, we are jumping straight into these dilemmas, okay? And when I tell you, I'm reading these and they are so juicy and so interesting. So keep sending them. You can always send them across by WhatsApp in 07494-696-978. Or you can shout your girl on Insta, okay, at Zoe, Z-O-W-A-Y-Y-Y, because we need the listeners to help us, okay? We're a team, we're a community, and I need your help in solving these because, like I said, I ain't getting paid enough. All right, so we're jumping in to our first one, which reads, "Hey Zoe, love the show." It all starts with a love the show, guys. Don't make me emotional now, okay? But yeah, let's just carry on. "I've borrowed my boyfriend money, but I don't know how to ask him for it back. He told me he'd be able to get to me at the end of the month, but we're now on 2 and it's getting a bit awkward. Do you know what? I just think if it's your boyfriend, it's your partner, again, you would have that comfortability in a relationship to just say, okay, babe, you know, end of the month now, like a cheeky little reminder, you know, this is what's going on. Can I get my money back? Like, I'm trying.

0: I will say, rule of thumb, don't give out anything you're not prepared to see back. Now, if it's your partner, you're probably going to see her back, fingers crossed, if he is a good man or a good woman, if she is a good woman. But yeah, I just do think that you should be able to ask your partner and say, you know what, babe, like, where the cash at? What's going on? And there might be a reason. He might have just genuinely forgotten because you guys are so locked in and together. So in his mind, it's just not like that. But yeah, let me know your thoughts. Should she just ask her partner directly exactly, you know, what is going on with her money? Or should she just give it a bit of time? Maybe he's just forgotten. 07494-696-978. But from the sounds of things, you know, it definitely seems as though there is a good relationship there. It just maybe he's forgotten, all right? So it's definitely you and him, or like Thames likes to say, me and you. And that's what I'm going to play for you next, Croydon 97.8 FM.
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0: All right, we've just had a message in from Joyce on Insta who says, girl, if you don't go and get your money, don't let love leave you looking like a fool. Do you know what, Joyce? I have to slightly disagree with you there, okay? I'm feeling quite optimistic. Maybe it was the sound of the blackness that I played earlier. But I just think, you know, I don't think she's going to be looking like a fool if she is just asking her partner back for that. But at the same time, you know, the Zoe Show listeners are very protective of our own and want to make sure that, you know, you're looking after yourself and someone isn't just taking you for Egypt. So yeah, make sure you are asking. I have another message in as well from Adika who says, you should just maybe send him a polite message to say, hey babe, it's payday, or it's coming towards the end of the month and, you know, maybe I can get my money back if it is possible. Yeah, maybe not as formal, but something like that would definitely work. But I want to keep hearing your thoughts. 07494-696-978. All right, we're going to play With You by Davido featuring Omale before we jump into our second dilemma.
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0: All right, we just had another message in from 234 who says, go on, girl, love it. So I'm guessing that's more to do with the music and not the dilemma, but either way, I'm going to take it, okay? Keep those WhatsApps coming in and those messages. All right, we're jumping straight into dilemma number two. Ooh, I'm a lyricist there. Okay, cool. How do I tell my friend that she hasn't been smelling great every single time we go out? Guys, when I say I was gagged about this one, because it is way too hot to be really shy with your friend about that. But I think, you know, that is quite a sensitive and a delicate conversation to be having. And I think you need to just, it really just depends on the level of closeness that you have in the friendship. If it's just someone that you normally go out with, then, you know, maybe it's not really your space to say that. If this is like your best friend or a family friend or someone that you have much more of a better rapport with, then there is no way about being shy, okay? I just think good friends don't let each other leave the house looking crazy or neither smelling crazier. I just think, come on, this is such a no-brainer, okay? But I saw this and I was a bit like, oh, I need your opinions. Should she tell her friend that, you know, every single time she's stepping out, it's not smelling great quite directly? Or maybe just drop in subtle hints. Oh, hey girl, let's go to the body shop. Or I bought you this new perfume. Or have you tried Mitchum deodorant? I don't know, whatever works. But it is a sensitive and delicate conversation. Let me know your thoughts. How would you navigate that? It's a bit of a toughie. 07494-696-978. Okay, I want to know, would you be super direct? Or would you just say it's one of those little things that maybe they need to clear up? But you have said that every time that you are stepping out. And if you're stepping out with someone quite often, I don't know about you, but even if I'm smelling in a certain type of area, certain foods or certain things, oh, I have to get the spray out. I don't even want it to stick to my clothes. I can't do it. No. Please let me know your thoughts. It's those little things. And that's what I'm going to play for you next by Miss Georgia Smith. Make sure you are keeping it slow.
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That was Kelebu by Mr. Rema. Okay, we have a message in from 234 who says, depending on the relationship, a true friend should tell and be direct, but with love. And you know what? That's just how I see it, okay? You should be direct with your friend because we don't want anyone smelling funky in this weather, all right? It's just going to multiply and increase. And before you know it, you're also stepping out and people are like, oh, is that you? Do you smell that great? And you don't want that. So yeah, a true friend is going to say that. And I think that is sound advice. We have another message in as well from Jennifer who says, definitely you might have to gentle parent this one. There might be other reasons as to do with why she might smell, i.e. medical. And you know what? That's why I said it's quite a sensitive topic. You don't want to just jump in there and be like, you smell, but at the same time, just drop those subtle hints and maybe say it. So yeah, I think that is pretty sound advice. All right, we're jumping straight into our third dilemma, which says, hey Zoe, I've just come back from holiday and my holiday romance wants to take us on another holiday. Should I go? Now, let me tell you something. Unless you want this to be an episode of you, all right, I suggest you maybe try and see if you know this person a bit better, because now trying to go on a holiday with someone

0: kind of timing you're on, then baby, catch that flight, okay? Catching flights, not feelings. But I want to know, should she go on holiday with a holiday romance? 07494 696 978. I think personally, when you're on a holiday romance, okay, all the vibes are going, no bad vibes, you're just focusing on them in the moment, the drinks are flowing, the ocean breeze is going, that is what you want. And maybe you want to continue those vibes on your next trip. So I don't know, but it seems like this one is very tempting. I want to know your thoughts, okay guys? Help a girl out. 07494 696 978. And speaking of tempted to touch, that is what I'm going to play for you next to keep the summer vibes going whilst we are in the UK, all right? So live vicariously on my behalf and go on that holiday. Make sure you are keeping it locked. 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

0: right, we have a message in from Croydon's finest, Auntie P, who says, live for the moment, go on the romance holiday. And you know what? That sounds like a former hot girl, and that's what we want to hear, hot girl, never flop girl. Okay, let me tell you something. You only have one life, and that life is for living. So yeah, why not go on that holiday and just see where things go? Make sure your Find My Friends is on so people can track you at all times. But yeah, if you're going to be able to do that, and it's for free, I mean, in this economy, it would be such a non-brainer. And you'd be leaving the UK. Carry on to let me know your thoughts. 07494 696 978. We're going to keep the vibes going with some Wayne Wonder. This is No Letting Go.
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That one makes me feel like I'm on a holiday already. All right, it's 3:27 and you are in for a treat because we have had another dilemma just been WhatsApped in, okay? So I think we've got enough time to squeeze that in before we get back to the leg shaking. And it says, Tamara and Naomi have been best friends for 15 years. Oh, I love that. They work at the same company and have supported each other through everything. A management position opens up and they both apply. During the interview process, Tam discovers that Naomi accidentally left confidential notes on a shared printer. Oof. The notes reveal that Naomi has been struggling with stress and doubts about whether she can handle the pressure of a new role. Oh my gosh. Sarah knows that if she mentions this information to their boss, it could strengthen her own chances of getting the promotion. If she says nothing, Naomi might get the job instead. A week later, the boss asked Sarah privately, you've worked close with Naomi, so the dilemma is, should Tamara protect her friendship and keep Naomi's confidence, or should she be honest about what she knows, even though it could cost Naomi the promotion? I'll be honest, okay, if you've been friends with someone for 15 years, I'm so sorry, these employers are loyal to no one. You guys are more loyal to each other than an employer is ever going to be to you, okay? But I also know that friendships do switch up when money enters the equation. So with that

of your career progression. So sometimes you have to be a bit selfish. I think maybe if it's a conversation that you can have with her, okay, I mean, tomorrow it sounds like 15 years. This is a bit, it's a bit of a techie one to navigate. You don't want to just ruin that potentially and get rid of Naomi's confidence there. You're a confidant for her. But at the same time, you also have a duty to your employer. But like I said, those people aren't loyal to anyone, okay? So I want to know your thoughts. 07494-696-978. Should Tamara protect her friendship and keep the confidence, or tell their manager, Sarah, everything that they know? I personally wouldn't say anything. I might allude to it to say that, okay, you know, like anyone, if you do a SWOT analysis, everyone has strengths, everyone has weaknesses. But at least it's been said, so it's on record.

0: responsibility, okay? And yeah, in this economy, we've got bills to pay, all right? So you don't want to mess that up for her. But let me know, am I being too in the middle here with this one? This is definitely techie, so I'll need your help. Make sure you are messaging on Insta at Zoe, Z-O-W-A-Y-Y-Y-Y, for Wise, because I need your help. I told you these ones are juicy. And the person who really understands that more than anything is Destiny's Child, okay? Because they understand that we have bills to pay. So that's what I'm going to play you next. Make sure you keep those messages coming in and help me solve this dilemma, because oh my god.
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0: you heard DC3 telling you there are bills to pay. Okay, so you do not want to mess this up for Naomi. We had another message in as well from Eben, who says, I definitely think you should tell your manager, hashtag, yes, I am a workplace snitch. Oh, I don't know why we are saying that with our chest, but do you know what? Each to their own. You also know what you are loyal to. I just think, personally, a 15-year friendship is not worth compromising because of a promotion. And also, separate to all of this, I think the most important thing you should actually be addressing with Miss Naomi is, why are you leaving confidential information on the printer? What is going on there? Okay, we need you to get this together. Otherwise, who knows, if it wasn't Tamara who actually found this, it could have been one of your other colleagues and there would have been no blanket there. Keep letting me know your thoughts. 07494 696 978. But yeah, I think that's just definitely the bigger question in mind, because how do you forget something like that as well? Also, I feel as though there's another part to this where, you know, maybe Sarah already knows, so it's just a bit of a tricky one to navigate. So yeah, I think Sarah definitely needs to mention something as well. Obviously, their friendship with Tamara and Naomi being there, you don't want to come in between that, but at the same time, it's like, you should definitely tell your manager and yeah, let them know. But key, let me know your thoughts on Insta at Zoe, Z-O-W-A-Y-Y-Y-Y, four Ys. You already know to not ask me why. All right, we're gonna keep the throwbacks going with some Like You. This is Bow Wow featuring Sierra. Make sure you are keeping it locked. 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

0: Cassie was another Y2K queen. Shout out to her with a long way to go. It is now 3:43, which means we are coming closely towards the end of the Zoe Show. But don't worry, you do not have to panic, because I will be here every Saturday, 2 to 4pm, making sure to keep you going, okay? And also, you do not need to go anywhere, because if you want to really slow things down, get your groove all out there as well. It's too hot after all the leg shaking that you did. Mr. Roger B is going to be on shortly after, okay? So other than a toilet break, make sure you stay around. Now, guys, I've been talking about the World Cup, keeping up so I can keep you up and informed, okay? And the last match that I just watched, I know England are playing today, but it was actually England versus Ghana. And I was banging on about it last week because, you know, we had to just bring the positivity. And I'll be honest, I thought they were really going to just thrash us. That's the truth, okay? I said, just let us down gently. Don't do too much. But guys, the Ghanaian team's defense, oh my gosh, they never stood a chance. I don't know if that was the longest game of football I've ever watched, and it was a little bit not as exciting as we normally see from the Lions and the Black Stars, but it was still good to know that they are now qualified and going forward to the knockout stages, okay? So shout out to them. But for England, it was certainly over, and that is what I'm going to play. So this is for all my Ghanaians who were enjoying. When I tell you, I literally watched this at a Ghanaian chop bar. It was so amazing. The vibes were so good, and people were really just dancing every single time. That goalkeeper, yeah, by the way, he's going down in history, because when I tell you he was blocking every single shot, there was even talks of some Ghanaian witch doctor. I don't know about all of that, okay? LBZ had him on, but for me, as a child of God, we don't believe in that. I just believe in our team's ability to block, blocker, blocker, and that is the vibe. So I'm going to play some Over by R2Vs, one of Ghana's finest. Make sure you are keeping it locked.
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0: 234 says, it's a shame, it's nearly over. I don't want the Zoe show to be over. I like what you did there. You see, we've got so many lyricists, so many potential musicians. And speaking of, if you are an artist or a DJ and presenter and you want to find out how you can be a part of the CFM family, get in touch with us on socials at Croydon FM or speak to your girl Zoe at Zoe. Z-O-W-A-Y-Y-Y-Y. Happy to put you in contact and get things moving. But don't worry, okay, I told you, I am not going anywhere. Don't go anywhere. I am going to be here next week and keeping the vibes going. So yeah, thanks for always tuning in and supporting. All right, enough from me. We're going straight into Like That by Darko, whose t-shirts, by the way, I'm still waiting to get the favorite girl one with the Ghana, because come on now, they just look so tea, okay? Let me know what country you would want to get. 07494-696-978. This is Like That with Darko.
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0: All right, guys, we're going to bring the British summertime vibes back. This is Flowers by Sunship. And then, of course, we're going to close out with some Craig David, if we can squeeze it in. I have had the absolute time of my life. This is actually like a therapy session for me, just getting on to blast the best tunes in your ears for 2 hours straight. And I will be back next week. All right, Flowers by Sunship. Make sure you don't go anywhere. Roger B is up next. Make sure you are keeping it locked. 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
3: 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Grown folks' music being played right now. Put children in bed.
4: You're in tune to the Mystic Soul Sessions with Roger B.

Hello, good afternoon, good evening. Wow, what hot weather we've been having. Glad it's cooled down a little bit. Baking, baking. Sweating buckets, I am. Not complaining, mind you. We love the heat. So good afternoon, shouts out to Zoe for the last 2 hours. Say that every week. Lovely dilemmas, lovely chatting, lovely music. So good afternoon, welcome, welcome, welcome. Mystic Soul Sessions, we're here once again. Everything's new. New Prime Minister, very soon. Record-breaking heat. So this week, it's just about chillaxing, relaxing.

why not? Don't forget to invite me. So, let's just kick it off with some Jamiroquai. 7 days in sunny June. It'd be more than 7 days, though.

Really can't believe that the month is just running down already. Next week we're in July. 6 months has gone. Where has the time gone? Keep it moving, keep it bouncing. Ooh, yeah. Track called Beautiful World.

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Say that all every week, but here's another classic. In the mix, we like it like that. We mix and blend. 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

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Is that alright? Croydon FM t-shirt, tote bags. But sometimes you've got to remind me, you know. 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

0: So I still haven't got round to seeing the Jackson Michael movie. So I'm kicking myself, a bit disappointed. Actually, I saw it was on TV now. Comes around so quickly. But I want to see it on the big screen.
1: Trying to make you happy, but Jack still trying to make you happy, but it's not.
0: So this weekend,
1: but it
0: most definitely, before it

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1: It's for his love.
0: Would you recommend it?
1: Don't you know he often cries
0: about you? Or should I just watch it on the telly?
1: He cries about me.
0: Buy some popcorn.
1: He

Shouts out to Kwame. 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Hope you're well. Hope you're enjoying the sunshine. Good afternoon to the

Jones on the remix, on the remix. Did Sandra give you some of the remixes we got? Bouncing around the capital right now. So many of them. Well, you know what? 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I could do a whole show. In fact, hours upon hours. So I'm just gonna slip in just a couple. Here's another one.

Knock up on the king. More songs, more tunes. Here's another classic. BJ, the Chicago Kid. Don't ever change.

beautiful. Absolutely gorgeous. BJ and Chicago Kid. I got one more to play before the top of the hour. And I'm going to be right back with some more remixes and news tunes. Leave you with this one. I see you in five.

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1: You're listening to Roger B. And this is A-Star representing. Don't touch that dial. Keep listening.

Gonna play you our next track from an artist. I don't think I played this artist actually on this station. No, on this show. Normally I play, as you know, this show is a predominantly soul R&B music that I normally play. And occasionally I do play a bit of reggae. So this is a reggae artist. And he's got a brand new album out. The album is absolutely fantastic. But and every track is an absolutely monster of a track. But this particular track I'm going to feature now, it's got that soul, sort of like beautiful soul vibe. Take a listen. It's called Mo Bay Blue. The young man is called Mr. Lloyd Brown. Beautiful.

0: So when you know an artist is an artist when they play tracks for 6 minutes, you know, 6 minutes. Got quite a few tracks on the album that are at least 6 minutes long. Now that is what you call a wicked, wicked artist. Anyway, more tunes. Let's go.
1: Yeah.

0: But you know it sounds good. Music is international. 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Here's another one. It's got a brand new album out for all my Shazammers.
1: Love was all I needed.
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0: Just Shazam away.

0: Neo Soul. 2026 release. Just as I'm them. Taking you back to another classic. Take a listen to this. On the remix, on the refix. Shouts out to the Kiss Me Neck crew.
1: Kiss Me Neck.
0: Shouts out to all the Coventry guys up there in Coventry.

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How you doing, girl? 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Hope you're well. 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

0: and the kids will be on holiday for that long, long, you know, 6 week holiday. 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
0: Always find that quite strange, actually.
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0: 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What are the choices? I know what I would do.

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Back again. Same place, same time. 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Cause I've got to play this one before I leave. Good night.

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yeah. Double checking on you. You know I never put the pressure on you. You know that you make your own mind up. You know what it was when you signed up. Now you gotta run it up. I be out of words trying to sum it up.

You drank yourself to death cause all you wanted was your flowers and I've never said it. But it's why it bothers me when I don't get the credit. How could they ever understand, how could they ever get? Knowing that it killed you, how could I ever let? Stuck with this feeling that I can't explain. I guess they only say they love you when you pass away. But legends never die cause the music lives to play forever. They finally gave you your flowers better late than never. So much has happened since I last wrote you. Don't know if Carl told you. He got and things changed forever. I tried my hardest to make it better. She lost both of you, I hope you're at the gates together. And some days I can't get that off my mind. But I fly in your grave, I knew that was a sign. Trying to make it up for all the conversations that we never had. Give my salams to Cadet and Nash. I know they're praying on my downfall, but I can't let it stress me, dad. It was the music of the grave, or they arrest me, dad. God was trying to test me, dad. I know it ain't your fault that you left me, dad. How can it not affect me, dad? I still find it hard to open up, cause I ain't over stuff. And mum told me you performed in Brixton, I performed in Brixton. And when she drives past, she can think of the both of us.

Yeah, they act like it's real love, but I know it isn't. When you start popping, the hellos are different. Had to learn the hard way, it is where it is. What they take from you is always more than they give. Streets turn my heart cold, in the street turn my heart colder. I'd probably do it all the same if I could start over. Cause you never understand until you're living in it. Singing was your gift and I'm your spitting image. Mum turned 60 and she's still doing music. Money's never been the reason for her. They put her songs on streaming for her. I swear if they only knew all the things we went through, I never made life easy for her. Back when the restaurant was taking off, I put your face on the wall in case they forgot. I put your face on my neck in case they forgot. You weren't alive, but mommy done an amazing job. I spoiled her for all the time she couldn't spoil me. No will, we had to handle the lawyer fees. 26 years back and forth over royalties. When money's involved, people lose all their loyalties. And I don't know if therapy will bear me inside, cause keeping things bottled is a specialty of mine. All I know is that your grandkids will never be deprived. When I turn this mic on and keep the legacy alive, you know?

0: What do you feel about the music business in Britain right now?
1: Wicked, you know. Wicked,
0: oh, wow. Alright, so for any of your fans, them, can they catch you playing live anywhere?
1: Yeah, we're performing at the La Plaza coming this Sunday.
0: Yeah. Alright, I'm here for that.
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0: Mind, you came to mind of all those hearts in the world. 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
1: Got your face as my background, counting the days till you're back round. It started as a sweet nothing, now I'm shocked at what would be coming. Never thought you would acknowledge me, but I know how to speak to you properly. Every day we converse with honesty. You broke my matrix, you're the anomaly. I met you on a train, couple weeks passed and it's never been the same. In an instant you put a message in my brain, held back a bit and now I'm ready to proclaim. Never will refrain, chemistry's in another lane from the second you came into my domain. I know your thoughts on intimacy, kinda gassed when you're thinking of me.

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Feeling kinda posh with our green tea. Binge watch a Breaking Bad series. Eating chicken till our hands feel greasy. With a bottle of wine for hydration. Early shift, I walk you to the station. But now it's Stockwell stargazing. 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But some nights

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1: 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Big things are going, more fire. How you mean? 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Big up our jungle is massive.
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1: Sound it! D-Mix, big up yourself. You know it takes that busy signal I represent straight up from the sound it show. I ain't know you sitting go, brother. Myself is sound it! What you mean? A long time, brother. Yes. D-Mix. Cool, man. Get him a premix.
2: 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I log in for the general D-Mix. Sound it show. Yeah.

man. Look for some nice vegetable. And you see some fresh. My man said he love her like some fresh vegetable. Do you know what kind of love that is? That kind of some normal love, you know. He said from January straight back to December. That's a whole heap of loving, you know. What's the one? 20 Rebel. Try school fresh vegetable on the current FM. It's the boy D-Mix. We going down the reggae lane and the sun is shining, that barbecue vibes. That pre-warm up before you go on the road, anything you're doing. You might be warming down from a long week. We are here for you, man. I'm going to drop a half pint. Half pint, so do not take me for no idiot, you know. I don't love you from January to December. Let's go.

shows. Everything is at Croydon FM. Hey, hey. Yesterday we celebrated 80th anniversary. A lot to give thanks for, man, I'm telling you. And many more years to forward.

music, but they do not know the rhythm. This one is called Drop Leaf Rhythm, a classic. Let's get to this one. We are going to start it off with the Jacquior, the singing sensation. What's the name of the Jacquior on this rhythm?

0: How can I play this song and I do not big up my empress? 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
1: You, no other one but you.
0: Shout out to my people that say love.

How can I pay this one drop rhythms and I don't drop a Randy Valentine? This singing sensation, my big bro, Randy Valentine. And this is Croydon FM. You know Randy represent for Croydon at all times. This Randy Valentine is different. This one is real. So let me get your listening ears. Let's go. You-

Go treat her right on Cred FM. Until it's too late, she find out. And this tune is serious, you know. This one is called Reality Check. If you do not know how to love your lady, someone else will do it for you. One laugh and call me crazy. Remember, send me the one, you know. I want to drop a Tyrus Riley. This one is called Gimme Little One Drop. Let's go.

Do not give up. One jug on the floor tonight. Them say one coke a full basket. Remember the elders used to tell us that, you know. I wanna play a Chronix alongside Kabaka Pyramid. This rhythm is called the Rising Sun Rhythm. And track is called Me Alright. Everything is good, man. Let's go.

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1: 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Pop, pop, pop, pop. I sound that. Pop, pop, pop, pop. Where are they bad from? Hello, guys. No, go on, hear that. How would that funny like?

0: Boss Vibes got to a Skilly Banger. Track's got a new gear, the remix style. Guys, we are coming into the end of the show. It's your boy D-Mix. Each and every Saturday, 8 p.m. to 10 p.m. Something about today's show, you know. And the sun is still shining outside. Who's actually loving the weather? I see a lot of complaints out there. And I'm one of them. It's too hot, me, I tell you. No, man, it's too hot. We know we ask for some hot weather, but they want a kind of different, you know. They want a kind of shaky. They want to make you feel shaky. Hey, hey, hey. Guys, stay hydrated out there. My social is king_DMX. Keep up to date with what's going on. 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Shout out to my CFM team at all times. Shout out to all my people that's locked in right now, that's Saturday Night Vibes. You might be getting ready to go out, or you just want to chill inside tonight. Just want to hear some good music. And that's what we got for you over here. We are Culture, we are Creding FM. Shout out to Coffee with a brand new tune. 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
0: 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This track is called Rapid Fire. So you know this one is fire. Let's go.

same time. Like I said, I got my name of D-Mix. Make sure you guys are following the social. Everything is at Curly FM. I'm often being asked, how can I get my music on Curly FM? 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Make sure you got a title on those tracks. I don't want to just see track one, track two, track three, track four, is it? I want to know the name of the artist, the name of the track. Make everything clear for the DJ.

0: I'm gonna play one more tune, then I'm out of the building. You know, one of my favorite artists has to be the Vendetta Bar. Alkaline. Everyone's got a favorite artist out there, but my one is Alkaline, the Vendetta Bar. So I'll catch you guys same time, and this one is called Keyman. I'm out.
1: Keyman, go for the Leland. Yo, yeah, we're trick them a pre man. Daddy, get move up. Spin town, I got talk too much. Up down,

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1: Defence Secretary Dan Jarvis says the government has made real progress on the overdue defence investment plan, though more work is needed before it's finalised. He suggested discussions with the Treasury have advanced in recent days, raising the prospect of extra funding to future-proof the UK's armed forces. Mr Jarvis says defence should be the UK's number one spending priority.
2: We'll still need to do more. This is not the end of the conversation. I think collectively we agree that given the nature of the world that we're operating in, we will need to spend more on defence.
1: A man has been arrested on suspicion of attempted murder after a vehicle hit several pedestrians on Ealing Broadway before driving off. Five people were injured, three taken to hospital. Police say counter-terrorism officers carried out initial checks, but the incident is not being treated as terrorism. Desperation is growing in Venezuela after two major earthquakes. More than 900 people are confirmed dead and over 51,000 are missing as families search the rubble with little official help. Temperatures are set to fall after a heatwave that smashed the UK's June record 3 days in a row. The Met Office has issued thunderstorm warnings as cooler, wetter weather moves in from the west. Scotland and Northern Ireland will see rain first before fresher conditions spread across the country. Susan Campbell-Dick, carer at Norton House Care Home in London, says the weather is becoming more problematic.
3: I can see as the world is changing, the heat is getting stronger and stronger in the summer. And we have to look not only at the elderly, but we have to look at everybody because some people have health problems. And this sort of weather is not good for them.
1: And Madonna says recording her first song with her daughter Lourdes has been a very healing experience. The star also revealed her upcoming album includes a track dedicated to her late brother Christopher. That's the latest from Radio News Hub. I'm Dave Cronin.
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1: Well, I'm me and the youth, we sing cutie, cutie. 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

0: Carreras Classics is your go-to show for a weekly hit of the best hip-hop, R&B and slow jams of yesteryear. I'll be bringing you timeless hits to vibe to every Thursday from 3 to 5pm. But you see me, I like to do things differently and play you some tunes you may have even forgotten about. Sure, we'll throw in the classics you love, but expect to hear those underrated bangers of the past that you just won't hear anywhere else. Good vibes, throwback anthems, and laid-back chatter that will make your Thursday feel like a Friday. Be sure to join me, Carrera Chanel, right here on Croydon FM. 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

0: Carreras Classics is your go-to show for a weekly hit of the best hip-hop, R&B and slow jams of yesteryear. I'll be bringing you timeless hits to vibe to every Thursday from 3 to 5pm. But you see me, I like to do things differently and play you some tunes you may have even forgotten about. Sure, we'll throw in the classics you love, but expect to hear those underrated bangers of the past that you just won't hear anywhere else. Good vibes, throwback anthems, and laid-back chatter that will make your Thursday feel like a Friday. Be sure to join me, Carreras Chanel, right here on Croydon FM. 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

and said he's got a cousin in Brom that knows Paige. Paige is Zach's sister, Erdington's where they stay. 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It's the next day, Benny's on the M way. He's with his right hand and T-Dot was his name. We're in a bag, they're ready.

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6: You are now witnessing the flyest in the world. I can't think of nothing else to say. Christina Milian, Cool and Dre. Come on.

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3: 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You know the thing said, this is busy signal as I watch now. 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Keep the music blasting.
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